0: out of my mind. 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Got my own friends, you got yours. You don't know me anymore. I'm on the way up. Look at the ground, I won't wait up. Not coming down from this.
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1: 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Naturally, one of the favourites this weekend. What's going to be key out there?
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1: Bless them! Incoming thing them called the remix by the one called Sean Paul. Tory Lanez! They have to drive the gal.